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0: Yeah. You know your battery's dying, you gotta roll with the Raspberry charger wire. Plug it into them free phones, the internet phones and the high road. 24/7 charge. Line is always alive. My G's never die. Yeah.
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There was a little drawing of a heart next to that, followed by an exclamation mark. The back of his was covered in stuff like, Brandon is not a very nice guy, but Alex is so nice. And that had an exclamation thing too.

0: She didn't just visit the sick and poor. She moved in with them. It wasn't convenient, and it wasn't pretty, but they needed help. 12 more then joined this saint of the gutters. They were soon followed by over 4,000 other nuns who gave healing care in orphanages, AIDS hospices, and charity centers. Mother Teresa couldn't do it all, but she gave her all.
1: Compassion is in you.
2: Now pass it on
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He ran for state office. He was beaten. He started a business. He failed. He ran for Congress. He lost. He was nominated for vice president. He lost again. But he knew only those who never tried are the real losers. And Abraham Lincoln was no loser. Persistence. Pass it on. From the Foundation for a Better Life at Value.

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0: the 30, 20, 10, 5. It's a touchdown, Utah! Kalen Clay! Wait, the play is still alive. They're saying he let go of the ball before he crossed the goal line. And Oregon runs it back for a touchdown.
1: For Kalen Clay, it was a humbling moment, but he didn't let stopping short of the goal line stop him short of his life's goals. Kalen became an All-American and played 4 years in the NFL. 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

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This is the collective of elf intelligence formerly known as Grimes, and you're listening to WBOR Brunswick.

If you see something or sense something is wrong, say something. This is Randy Nichols, Bowdoin College Director of Safety and Security. Research shows that typically there are pre-incident indicators or warning signs that an act of violence is about to happen. 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Let's all do our part every day to keep Brunswick and Bowdoin safe.

With recent reports showing that the world is not on track to meet climate targets, it's time to take action on climate change. The IPCC and over 3,600 economists call for a carbon fee and dividend legislation. A national carbon fee and dividend would put the U.S. on track to reaching net zero carbon emissions by 2050, while financially benefiting low-income and marginalized communities. Bowdoin students are taking part in a national movement calling on Congress to enact this policy and invite you to ask your representatives to support a carbon fee and dividend. This announcement is a public service of WBOR 91.1 FM.

0: 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All he had to say was,
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2: Teacher Lauren Johnson returned all the graded essays but one. 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
2: 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Instead of just grading an essay, Mr. Johnson changed a life. I am that student. I became a writer, and I wrote this to thank him.
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0: Good morning, Sherry.
1: Good morning, Jim. Do you like cheating songs?
0: I hope so, because we're going to listen to a whole bunch of them. Good morning, everybody. You're listening to WBOR Brunswick.
1: And
0: Marital Grievances. I'm Jim Mason.
1: I'm Sherry Mason, and we're glad to be here with you. This playlist felt like cheating to me.
0: Does feel a little like cheating.
1: Because it's, it began, what we're building it off of is playlist number 4.
0: Which was cheating.
1: Yeah.
0: But all these songs, it's clear there's no G at the end of these.
1: Cheating.
0: Not
1: cheating.
0: Apostrophe. No. We thought.
1: Yeah.
0: We've been doing this now for
1: a long time.
0: And what might be fun is to go back and revisit some of the old themes, and we could just.
1: And the old playlists, even.
0: We could just play the old playlist and
1: talk
0: about it.
1: Yeah, that's what we thought we were going to do.
0: And then
1: we added so many new cheating songs.
0: And remixed. And so. We're calling this one Cheating Revisited.
1: Yep. So you'll hear, you know, those of us who've been together for as long as we have here on Marital Grievances, our loyal listeners might recognize some of the songs, you know, as you're comparing your notes, and you may see that there are songs from that original show. But listen on to see how it's different, too.
0: All right.
1: Some cheating songs, Jim.
0: Some cheating songs.
1: She just started liking cheating songs. I wonder what she's listening to.
0: So we're gonna go next to what we opened the show with. Seemed really appropriate then. It's a great song. Hank Williams Sr., by the way.
1: Mm-hmm.
0: Your cheating heart.
1: Not my cheating heart.

0: That's the Flying Burrito Brothers.
1: That's right.
0: Old timey song. That I was listening to the lyrics.
1: With
0: That's
1: a,
0: about with illicit a, love.
1: With
0: but
1: a,
0: maybe
1: the
0: not.
1: Look on your face was just like, I don't buy this.
0: I don't. I mean, no. It was. It might be about cheating, but it could also be about other forms of forbidden love. In other words, I don't know.
1: I think it is intended to be about cheating, but I agree with you that I think you could interpret it as anything that's...
0: Any taboo kind right. of set of lovers who would be disapproved of by the social milieu in which they are most familiar.
1: You just really were looking for a reason to say milieu.
0: Milieu. Always looking for a reason. You don't need a reason. I encourage listeners to just say milieu. Say it with me. Milieu. We don't even know if that's the right way to say it. It's probably the wrong way to say it now.
1: Well, without, I notice when you are trying, when you pronounce a word that is not of this language, you exaggerate it. Like you can't help yourself. You always are just like, you don't believe me, that I understand how to pronounce this.
0: And I'm just going to signal that I know I look silly.
1: Yes.
0: Yeah. Well, yeah. Otherwise, how does one go on? Jim, you just have to embrace the silliness.
1: On the dark end of the street.
0: No, we're not going there.
1: So
0: which is the darker end of McKean Street, I suppose, all the way down by church. So if you're looking to cheat, you got to go to Hancock Lumber there.
1: Maybe.
0: Is it Hancock Lumber? Is that the one?
1: Though, if there's any...
0: That's pretty bright now.
1: The number of possible cheating going on seems to be... Just because the sheer number of people who are at Bowdoin.

0: Okay.
1: And before that, Hank Williams, yep. The Cheating Heart.
0: So I have noticed in these cheating songs, mm-hmm. one of the themes is it's not enough that we're singing about cheating and there's a betrayal by the love partner.
1: Yeah.
0: It's usually with the best friend. It's like the best friend of the partner is the cheating partner.
1: Yeah, I think sort of lyrically, that's just the extra.
0: Yeah, yeah.
1: The extra just like it's turning not, the knife.
0: Yeah, yeah,
1: if you don't just put the knife in,
0: you turn it.
1: Turn it as well.
0: And well, that's in these next two songs, best friend doesn't know. That's an important part of the secret.
1: I think it's a little bit of the most forbidden love is the sweetest.
0: Go on, Jim. Tell me more about your views on this.
1: I think, again, it's this idea, again, lyrically. Mm-hmm. Songwriting wise, that you're gonna just even add.
0: It's not just one secret. It's big.
1: It's
0: two big secrets.
1: Least, yes.
0: All right. Well, let's hear about this cheating with your spouse's best friend.
1: It's Kenny Rogers. We haven't played Kenny Rogers in a while.
0: And every time we do, it makes us smile, doesn't it? All right. Here we go.

0: That was the band Long Black Veil.
1: Classic. Great classic song. Cheating song.
0: Before that was Kenny Rogers' Daytime Friends. And
1: that man can write a catchy song.
0: He didn't actually write it, but still.
1: He can perform a catchy song.
0: Jeez. He can absolutely perform a catchy song. So I was curious. I looked it up. First of all, that was a number one hit. I mean.
1: In what, 70?
0: 76.
1: Yeah, okay.
0: And two interesting facts on the Wikipedia page about this song.
1: All right.
0: First, it was released as a single, of course, a two-sided little record. Uh-huh. And everywhere else, almost everywhere in the world, it was with the B-side was We Don't Make Love Anymore.
1: Okay.
0: But in Germany, it was Lying Again. Sorry. Yeah, Lying Again. I don't know why Germany was different.
1: Mm.
0: No clue.
1: Mm, okay.
0: Second interesting fact about this one is the guy who wrote it said he got the idea while watching a local radio show, a local TV show, the news in Nashville. And the the weatherman there, Pat Sajak.
1: Oh,
0: who
1: wow.
0: Who later went on to be Hall of Fame, said, talked about
1: Wheel of Fortune.
0: Sorry, Wheel of Fortune. Thank you. Daytime trends and nighttime showers.
1: Ooh.
0: He liked that turn of phrase, and that's how that song came about.
1: Okay, good to know. Pat Sajak inspired it.
0: Yeah.
1: Okay. This is what we learn here together.
0: We're bringing the minutia.
1: That's what we count on you for, Jim.
0: That's right.
1: I'm the vision. You're the minutia. My love.
0: Yes.
1: If you were keeping score compared to our original cheating playlist, we would notice that 40%, two of the five songs are originals, which makes 60% of the songs new.
0: Yeah.
1: Although nobody can say Daytime Friends is a new song.
0: Nobody could say that.
1: Nobody can say that. Nobody could, I mean, arguably nobody could say it's a good song. But it's a cheating song.
0: And it's a classic song.
1: And it's a classic song. You can be classic without being good.
0: That's right. That's what we know here on Marital Grievances on WBOR Brunswick.
1: So it's one of the pieces of the firmament that you can count on. Another piece of the firmament that
0: you can count on here in Marital Grievances.
1: Well, I'm not sure you can because we've had, this is show 83.
0: Yeah.
1: And listen, how many shows have had an old 97 song? Not 83.
0: That's correct. Like it's in the upper 20s.
1: Of the compromise
0: in the upper
1: that
0: 20s.
1: I have been showing by not insisting. I mean, most of the time, I don't get my way. I don't even insist.
0: Yes.
1: Most of the time, I don't even request. So,
0: And yet we're still going to lead off this next block with our most played artists.
1: The old 97s. And yet the most judiciously not played artist. So you see what I mean there?
0: Because they could be on every playlist.
1: They could be on every playlist with great spice.
0: With aplomb.
1: With aplomb. So there are a couple things that made me want to include this song.
0: Mm-hmm.
1: I mean, this isn't the old 97s that was on the original.
0: Oh, it wasn't?
1: No, I switched.
0: Okay.
1: So I shook it up with the old 97s. Mm-hmm. So that last song ended in death, and this is a song that involves death, but it's also about speed. Sometimes cheating happens really fast before you know it or before the other person knows it. So listen for speed in this pairing. And death.
0: All right.
1: That's what happens when you cheat, Jim.
0: Okay. Death. Just FYI.
1: Just FYI.

0: Wow.
1: Sorry about that.
0: Little lapse there and
1: little
0: the technical
1: lapse.
0: Excellence that you've come to expect. We were enjoying that song.
1: When he said the line, I know you haven't cheated, so the score is 0-1.
0: Mm-hmm.
1: Just we couldn't stop laughing. It's just such a dumb and wonderful line at the same time.
0: Dumb and wonderful. That's what it's all about with these songs.
1: That was I've Already Cheated on You, Willie Nelson with David Allan Coe, featuring David Allan Coe.
0: And David Allan Coe in the album cover sports the most fantastic mullet I've ever seen. It's, you know, curly bangs and hair all the way down his back, brought long and you know, look, do you see that?
1: Yeah.
0: It's really something.
1: Well, it's funny because it's a David Allan Coe album, but it's listed as with David Allan Coe, and Willie Nelson gets top billing. But I guess...
0: You're fascinated somehow
1: if you're
0: with the
1: give
0: featuring.
1: If you're going to give top billing to anybody and you're on your own album, it might as well be Willie.
0: Sure. Sure. Absolutely. Can we just go back and savor how good that old 97 song is?
1: Yeah.
0: It's a great song.
1: It's a great song.
0: Yep. We don't listen to them enough, I maintain.
1: Mm. Or we listen to them...
0: the correct amount?
1: Or...
0: it's not enough or the correct amount. There's no other choice. We are now going to go back to a classic. There are a lot, like, we're really, I feel like cheating songs involve a lot of 70s songs.
1: There was really an era. I looked at, you know, we were thinking about doing this, and so I'm like, oh, what are some other songs? And so I was going through it, and boy, the 70s
0: had cheating songs.
1: And they called them cheating songs.
0: Yeah. Yeah, there's some other, you know, betrayal or, you know, you're a liar and a dirtbag songs. Those are maybe timeless.
1: Yeah.
0: But the cheating as a thing.
1: So this is one of, we played it on the last one. I'm not going to, Dolly Parton's Jolene.
0: Yep.
1: We did it last time and, you know, it's.
0: It's great.
1: And there's even a debate, though.
0: Yeah, whether
1: you asked.
0: Is this a cheating song?
1: Is this a cheating song?
0: Yeah, I mean, and you were characterizing Jolene as a no good person, and I'm not sure about that. She's just, you know, beautiful and charismatic. Is that her fault? Don't hate women because they're beautiful.
1: Wasn't there an ad campaign?
0: Yeah, don't hate me because I'm beautiful.
1: Yeah.
0: So whether Jolene is blameless, or you know, and the singer is just. Wretched and, you know, needs pity. She's seeking pity.
1: The singer is pitiful.
0: Yeah, pitiful.
1: No question. And you're just like, come on.
0: I know. But then, like, has there been cheating? I mean, the husband calls out Jolene's name.
1: When he's asleep,
0: which is suggestive.
1: Suggestive of it.
0: Of obsession. But it does perhaps suggest affair.
1: As you can tell, we spent a lot of time talking about
0: the song Jolene.
1: The song Jolene.
0: But there's a surprise in this set.
1: There is.
0: So listen for the second song. We all know Jolene, but some of us may not know Son of Jolene. Get listening.

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2: Jim.
3: Yes?
2: I noticed those PSAs have a little bit of a theme.
3: A little bit of theme. Just trying to... been upset by this show. We're just trying to...
2: Yeah, we're not trying to cause harm.
3: When everybody just center themselves and...
2: Maybe we should have done a content warning.
3: Maybe should have. Mm. So that was The Bells playing the new song, a single that they did with Dolly Parton.
2: I was going to say, featuring... Or with? It just says Dolly Parton. It
3: says Dolly Parton. Son of Jolene, following up on Jolene.
2: Jolene, that boy you raised will never be a man.
3: So I have a question about Jolene first.
2: Well, I have many questions.
3: Sure. Did Jolene get her man?
2: Dolly's man?
3: Yes.
2: Oh, you think the son is the son of Dolly's man?
3: Well, I'm wondering. So the song doesn't make it clear. I mean,
2: yeah, who the dad is.
3: It's the first second talking about Jolene.
2: Yeah,
3: you know, you're sort of almost against your will. You're pulling for the narrator because it's Dolly.
2: Sure.
3: But did her husband end up?
2: It doesn't matter to Jolene. I mean, I think that that's the point where it's like
3: it doesn't matter. Jolene
2: could have
3: she got
2: anyone.
3: Him or not.
2: She doesn't care.
3: No, she
2: and
3: doesn't care.
2: She, you know, she can get someone else. And if she gets him, she'll get someone. You know,
3: yeah, she probably won't. Like, she won't.
2: She doesn't value him.
3: Yes,
2: the way Dolly does.
3: That's right.
2: That's what we know.
3: So
2: like
3: the question
2: get her
3: to
2: man.
3: Me was
2: so
3: like,
2: there's a father of the kid, but like whether that matters to Jolene or not.
3: It probably doesn't. But I'm just wondering if is it the father is the narrator. Husband and Jolene.
2: I don't know. I mean, because in the Son of Jolene, the narrator of that song knows Dolly and knows about Dolly's problem, and so
3: calls her Dolly,
2: and she's like, "I should have listened to Dolly or whatever Dolly was, you know, telling me wasn't listening."
3: As if Dolly was the narrator herself.
2: In the Jolene.
3: And nobody believes that. No, it was Dolly.
2: Nobody
3: be like that.
2: Nobody believes it. I was listening to a podcast yesterday in which someone said, "You know, if aliens came to Earth and we had to nominate one person to go talk to them." They were like, you know, there's a case to be made that it should be a mathematician because they could speak math and everybody would get along. But if it wasn't a mathematician, it should be Dolly Parton because she's sort of the best of the human race, which I thought was an interesting take.
3: It's an interesting take.
2: Anyway, I think the damage to mental health that can happen in a cheating relationship could be a nice lead-in to the next couple of songs.
3: All right. Let's do it.
2: And one of these, so Jolene was an original on the original playlist. Our listeners may not care about what was original and what was not, but you know, careful documentarians are paying close attention, I'm sure.
3: But the 2026 song was not on the original
2: 2024
3: playlist.
2: Yeah. But this one, this Golden Smog song that comes next.
3: I think both of these next two songs.
2: Oh yeah, you're right.
3: All right.

0: Caught in a trap, Sherry.
1: Can't walk out. Because I love you too much, baby.
0: Baby.
1: I used to play this game. Mm-hmm. It's a dangerous game.
0: All right.
1: If you were going to have an affair.
0: Okay.
1: Here in Brunswick.
0: All right. This is getting off to a dubious start.
1: It's going to go great. It's going to get better and better. And you didn't just want to be, you know, in the dark end of the street and in your secret hideaway.
0: Yep.
1: You wanted to take your lover out for a meal. What establishment would you choose where you would be pretty sure not to get caught? He's silently making a lot of faces.
0: Probably O'Donohue's, that Irish pub.
1: Oh, yeah.
0: Isn't that a...
1: That's a good choice. Yeah. The one on Pleasant Street.
0: Which is not so pleasant.
1: Pleasant Street, we know, is not pleasant.
0: Yeah.
1: Ooh.
0: Because I think you'd get a meal there. I think.
1: You don't know because you've never been in.
0: This was not a recommendation. This was not an ad. This was
1: no, certainly not. Certainly, it might be the opposite of that.
0: Yep.
1: Okay, I'll take that under advisement.
0: That was Waylon Jennings' "Suspicious Minds," the one that kept covering the song that Elvis made famous. But as shocking, neither of us, as we looked up when the album came out, 1976.
1: Mm. You haven't asked me where I would go.
0: Well, where would you go, Sherry?
1: I don't actually know, but I think
0: I want to be asked.
1: I do want to be asked. I'm thinking of the Burger King.
0: There's a Burger King?
1: There's a Burger King. Yeah, there is.
0: Okay.
1: It's near Five Guys.
0: Oh, yeah, that's right. So
1: I think I'd be safe.
0: Might be safe. I don't know.
1: I mean, none of this is not boding well for our elegant affairs.
0: No.
1: We'd have to leave town.
0: I think so. This is not a big town.
1: It's not a big town. Who's that guy I saw Jim with at O'Donohue's?
0: And when you're prominent radio personalities like we are.
1: Like, I saw your wife at Burger King. okay, well.
0: By the way, we did not play that song.
1: Which song?
0: The Suspicious Minds, the first go around. We said we were going to do two, but as we looked at the playlist and we looked at the time, we had to get rid of three songs because
1: we have a lot to say about
0: we
1: cheating.
0: We barely have
1: seems.
0: A lot to say.
1: Wait, so what was the song we didn't play?
0: We didn't play Westby. We didn't
1: play
0: Oh,
1: yeah, we are
0: the
1: Walk
0: Lou
1: the
0: Harris,
1: Woman Walk the Line.
0: Woman Walk the Line.
1: But we played Suspicious Minds in the first playlist,
0: no,
1: didn't we? Oh, really?
0: No.
1: Oh, gosh. This is essentially all new.
0: It's essentially all new.
1: With just
0: it's
1: a
0: more
1: few
0: new
1: repeats.
0: Than not.
1: More new than not.
0: That might be something we do if we're going to revisit these. That should be our motto.
1: More new than not.
0: Yeah.
1: In our marriage.
0: More
1: new than not.
0: Yeah. We're always doing things.
1: Oh,
0: new
1: we're
0: and
1: never,
0: spicy.
1: No ruts for us.
0: No.
1: I want to take you to O'Donohue's, Jim. I think that would be delightful.
0: I actually, they do an open mic night. So.
1: Oh. Yeah, you might be playing.
0: There'd be a particular night you shouldn't go because, maybe people I know playing the open mic night.
1: That's true. Well, I hope people have enjoyed cheating songs. I know they can be hard to take, but, I hope we've given you a reason to start liking cheating songs. What do you think?
0: I hope. I hope that you've enjoyed this, but if it hasn't, we might have an answer for that, too.
1: Oh, right. Sorry. Yeah, we opened with a wife who started liking cheating songs.
0: Yes.
1: We're going to close with a husband.
0: I just started hating cheating songs today.
1: Maybe because of the show.
0: Mo Bandy.
1: All right. Thanks everyone for being with us.
0: Have a good weekend and remember.
1: See you at Burger King.
0: Election day on Tuesday. Be sure to vote. That's a public service announcement.
1: That is a public service announcement.
0: Have a good morning.
1: Bye.

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0: Catchy. 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

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He ran for state office. He was beaten. He started a business. 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

I've been warped by the rain, driven by the snow. I'm drunk and dirty, don't you know? And I'm still willing. And I was out on the road late at night. I seen my pretty Alice in every headlight. Alice, Dallas, Alice.

0: She didn't just visit the sick and poor. She moved in with them. It wasn't convenient, and it wasn't pretty, but they needed help. 12 more then joined this saint of the gutters. They were soon followed by over 4,000 other nuns who gave healing care in orphanages, AIDS hospices, and charity centers. Mother Teresa couldn't do it all, but she gave her all.
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1: from PassItOn.com.

Shamika said I had potential. Shamika said I had potential. Shamika said I had potential. Shamika said I had potential.

0: Shamika said I had potential. Shamika said I had potential. Shamika said I had potential. Shamika said I had potential.
1: Working Gloria in Excelsis Deo. That's my bird and my tree. My dog and my.

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Shamika said I had potential. Shamika said I had potential. Shamika said I had potential.

0: drunk driver has done it again. The drug alcohol is involved in the deaths of over half of the people killed in Maine highway crashes. That crash should not have happened. Someone should have remembered that friends don't let friends drive drunk.
1: Your life is on the line. 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

them cheap little seaside bars, and I saw it parked with Loverboy out on the Kokomo. 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

0: play. Wait, the play is still alive. They're saying he let go of the ball before he crossed the goal line. And Oregon runs it back for a touchdown.
1: For Kalen Clay, it was a humbling moment, but he didn't let stopping short of the goal line stop him short of his life's goals. Kalen became an All-American and played 4 years in the NFL. 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
1: 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And here we are on another happy, happy Sunday evening. And it's turned out to be a lovely late afternoon. So if you have some time to get outside right now, take a quick walk or whatever, take your headphones with you or your earbuds or whatever you have there, and you can listen to some great tunes here at WBOR. And never boring at BOR. And so we'll get some... we had some good music in the interim just now. It was fine. And we've got some more for you. So stay tuned, and we'll be right back with some music here at WBOR 91.1 FM on the Just for Fun radio show, live and in living color.
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1: 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We are cruising into summer here at WBOR and hanging with you here. And we are celebrating happiness and summertime. And, you know, of course, not everybody can be happy and summery, but we try to do our very best and bring you some fun music for the summer every Sunday at 5 o'clock as best that I can. No guarantees in life, and I'm not going to put a stamp on that. Anyway, this is WBOR, the Just for Fun radio show, and just hanging with you here. And it turned out to be a lovely afternoon, so if you have a chance to get outside and enjoy a little bit of sun, that's great. It's going to get warmer the rest of the week, so be prepared for that. And we will just move right into summer with the Monkees, door into summer here at WBOR 91.1 FM.

the time or the right to judge each other. It's one life, and there's no return and no deposit. One life. So make sure you like what's in your closet.

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1: Alrighty, is it time to talk again? Wow, top of the hour here at WBOR Brunswick, 91.1 FM. Having a great time with these awesome tunes. It's Prince, one of his very, very, very first hits. Was I Want to Be Your Lover. It's such a great, great tune. And Bastille with Happier. It's like saw Bastille open for Duran Duran and Chic with Nile Rodgers. And they were amazing. I was so excited. I'm like, you know, because you can get some crappy people on the bill. But, you know, Bastille, I'm like, they had two or three hits out, and but their whole show was great. Even though the lead singer was ill, he still came out, belted out the tunes, and it was great. Let's see. Michael Jackson, Rock With You, The Kinks, Come Dancing, with a little kind of hiccup of Neil Young in the middle there. We're just going to move past that. Joe Jackson, brand new album, Hope and Fury is the new album, and Fabulous People, that tune from that. Joe Jackson will be in Maine in July. I believe it's July 11th, and that's at State Theater in Portland. Gloria Gaynor, I Am What I Am. It's like, that's not the version I wanted to play, but that's a great tune. Nonetheless, it's fantastic. Alrighty, so going to move along with some Silvers, some Rob Bass, and Peebo Bryson. Those three, unfortunately, have passed away, but I just wanted to take a second to play some of their stuff, and this, you know, still just great music that musicians leave behind. But yeah, it's always, luckily we have those memories. Some Stray Cats, New Shoes, Deuce Out St. Marie, and of course, another play of Free to Love, which you've got to make that your summer song. It's just a fabulous song. And it speaks volumes, so it's a great tune. All right, let's continue on here at WBOR Brunswick, 91.1 FM on the hotline with the Silvers.

0: Riding a bike is a fun and efficient way to get around town and campus, but the risk of a car-bike collision increases at dusk. Keep in mind lights and reflectors help prevent crashes, a helmet can save you from serious head injury, and the rules of the road apply to drivers and bicyclists alike. That means always yielding before entering a roadway, obeying traffic control devices, and watching out for vehicles, pedestrians, and yes, squirrels. So, in a nutshell, be courteous and be safe, Bears.
1: 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Over the summertime, we try to keep you entertained. There's music in between shows. And, keep the music going here at WBOR. All right, point of no return, new shoes. And I was, like, so engrossed in something I was researching, and I was like, oh, wow, okay. That half hour went by super-duper fast with some great music. REO Speedwagon, Eddie Money, Duran Duran, Dozot St. Marie, which they are opening for Rick Springfield and Sammy Hagar on a tour that's not coming here, but I just mention it because they're a great duo, super fun people, super nice. Stray Cats, Peebo Bryson, Rob Bass, The Silvers. I mean, where else are you going to hear such a great, great mix-up of some fabulous tunes here at WBOR Brunswick 91.1 FM? All right, we're going to get lost in our emotions here with Lisa Lisa and Cult Jam.

Alrighty, we're coming to the end now of the Just for Fun radio show, so we're going to send things off with a peace out and hope you have a great week. And I know the weather is a little sketchy, but it looks like it's going to brighten up. But still, keep those rain jackets handy. All right, so everybody have a great week. And again, stay tuned to WBOR, never boring, at BOR, WBOR 91.1 FM. And you could follow the Just for Fun radio show on Facebook if your heart desires. All right, get out there and listen to some great music all the time. Peace out. Love ya. 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